0: bei Antenne NRW.
1: You call me all friendly, telling me how much you miss me. 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

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Have you lusting for her? 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

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Yeah, she's.